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0: morning offering. In the name of the Father, and of the Son, and of the Holy Spirit. Amen. O Jesus, through the Immaculate Heart of Mary, I offer you my prayers, works, joys, and sufferings of this day, in union with the Holy Sacrifice of Mass throughout the world. I offer them for all the intentions of your Sacred Heart, the salvation of souls, the reparation of sin, and the reunion of all Christians. I offer them for the intentions of our bishops and of all apostles of prayer, and in particular for those recommended by our Holy Father this month. Amen.
1: My name is Nabakoza Benta, Senior 4. Today, Monday, 6th week of Easter time, the first reading, a reading from the Book of Acts of the Apostles. We set sail from Troas

0: king has straightened from Samothrace, and on the next day to Neapolis, and from there to Philippi, a leading city in that district of Macedonia and a Roman colony. We spent some time in that city. On the Sabbath, we went outside the city gate along the river, where we thought there would be a place of prayer. We sat and spoke with the women who had gathered there. One of them, a woman named Lydia, a dealer in purple cloth, from the city of Thyatira, a worshipper of God, listened, and the Lord opened her heart to pay attention to what Paul was saying. After she and her household had been baptized, she offered us an invitation. If you consider me a believer in the Lord, come and stay at my home. And she prevailed on us. The word of the Lord.
1: Thanks be to God.
0: The responsorial psalm. The response. The Lord takes delight in his people.
1: The Lord takes delight in his people.
0: Sing a new song to the Lord. His praise in the assembly of the faithful. Let Israel rejoice its maker. Let sons exult in their king. The Lord takes delight in his people.
1: The Lord takes delight in his people.
0: Let them praise his name with dancing and make music with tremble and harp. For the Lord takes delight in his people. He crowns the poor with salvation. The Lord takes delight in his people.
1: The Lord takes delight in his people.
0: Let the faithful rejoice in their glory, shout for joy and take their rest. Let the praise of God be on their lips. This honor is for all his faithful. The Lord takes delight in his people.
1: The Lord takes delight in his people.
0: Brothers and sisters, let us welcome the gospel.

0: be with you.
1: And with your spirit.
0: A reading from the Holy Gospel according to John.
1: Glory to you, O Lord.
0: Read from John chapter 15, verse 26 to 16. Jesus said to his disciples, "When the Advocate comes, whom I will send you from the Father, the Spirit of truth who proceeds from the Father, he will testify to me. And you also testify, because you have been with me from the beginning. I have told you this so that you may not fall away. They will expel you from the synagogues. In fact, the hour is coming when everyone who kills you will think he is offering worship to God. They will do this because they have not known either the Father or me. I have told you this so that when their hour comes, you may remember that I told you. This is the gospel of the Lord."
1: Praise to you, Lord Jesus Christ.
0: And dear people of God, today is the sixth week of Easter. It is a Monday. We thank God for the gift of life. We thank Him for all the blessings He has accorded to us. We pray in a special way for all our dear children and to all the parents who are in a world struggling in one way or the other, to fend for them, to find their school fees and all that they need to study. But most importantly, we pray for God's favor upon them, that the Holy Spirit may reign and guide them wherever they go in school. Protect them from any harm and from any kind of evil that might befall them while they are there, so that they may come back and be fruitful, not only to their families, but to the whole society. Our Uganda martyrs await for us to intercede for us. The question always comes whether you and I have in fact asked for their intercession. They love us more than anyone. They shed their blood so that you and I can see what we see today in our Catholic faith, in our church in Uganda. We are blessed and humbled to grow and grow every single day. But had it not been for the Ugandan martyrs, perhaps we would never have seen the three popes that have touched our ground, our soil, and two of them are already saints. Let us ask them to intercede for us in every situation. Today, as we meditate on the Gospel of John, there are a few things that I would like us to adhere to. That the Spirit of truth who proceeds from the Father will testify for me. We are preparing ourselves for the Pentecost. And Jesus is leaving his disciples. They feel lost, having left everything behind to follow Jesus for 3 years. And now he's telling them that he's leaving them. However, he's not leaving them as orphans. He's offering them something even much, much more greater. The Spirit that works, the Spirit that brought in the incarnation, the Spirit that was there before all ages, the Spirit that God has always used to testify to him and to work miracles in his life. It is the same Spirit that we use in the church. For example, during the confessions, Jesus himself through the Holy Spirit forgives our sins. It is the same Spirit that helps us in the transubstantiation, where the Eucharistic species of the body of the host and wine become the actual body and blood of our Lord Jesus Christ, the Holy Spirit. You can see the magnitude and the power of the Spirit. It is the Spirit that strengthened the Holy Ugandan martyrs to testify. You may wonder, Jesus warns and tells the disciples that they will expel you from the synagogues. And in fact, the hour is coming when everyone who kills you will think he's offering worship to God. Many people have tried to destroy the church. Many people have been killed. Today we hear in Nigeria so many priests, religious, are being killed because of their faith. Many of them think that they're doing it for the sake of their religions, for the sake of their God. But remember, Jesus warned us. In Kenya, a priest was killed, I think last week. He was shot dead for speaking out the truth. Whenever we stick to the truth that the Spirit dwells in us, whenever in our places of work, in our families, we stick to the truth of what the church teaches and what God teaches, we are obviously going to be persecuted in one way or the other. But we should not fail to stand our ground. This is what the Lord tells us. The Spirit will be there for us, and in that way we will testify. Imagine you are in a family and your husband tells you you are pregnant with his child, and he tells you, I don't want that child. Imagine in a family, the moment you testify, you're doing exactly what the Lord had told the apostles, that they will try to kill you. They will try to say that you do not belong here, you do not love me, remove that child. But the moment you stand your ground, you're testifying to God. Let us keep our strength in Him, that He who promised us this Holy Spirit, we may receive Him. How do we receive Him? We receive Him just as we heard in the Acts of the Apostles, by looking for a place of prayer. Look for a place of prayer. The church offers us these places every now and then. Every situation that you're going through, please go before the Lord. Do not wait for Thursday to go and stand before the Lord in adoration. No. Before you head back to at home after your duty, please pass by a church. Our Lord is always waiting for you in the tabernacle. Speak to Him. Speak to Him about that situation that you're going through. And in the end, the Holy Spirit will dwell in you. The Holy Trinity will dwell in you. The moment this happens, there is no situation that you will not overcome. The Lord be with you.
1: And with your spirit.
0: May Almighty God bless you, the Father, the Son, and the Holy Spirit.
1: Amen.

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5: 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The parishioners of St. Bruno Serunkuma, Kasenge Parish, are requested to extend their cooperation, their support, and prayers to Reverend Father Stephen Mayanja as he undertakes his new responsibilities. 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
5: 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This appointment takes effect from the date of reception of this letter. In virtue of this office, you are called to exercise the cura pastoralis in communion with the diocesan bishop, teaching, sanctifying, and governing the parish community entrusted to you. I encourage you to continue building a vibrant Christian community rooted in the Word of God and the sacraments, fostering unity, active participation of the laity, of the lay faithful, and the spirit of missionary outreach. Kindly maintain close collaboration with your brother priests and ensure the proper administration of parish goods in accordance with the prescription of the church.
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6: That group called FDC to accept or reject, they have nothing, no role whether they accept or reject Those are the results. The only other people who could change that would be maybe the courts, the Supreme Court, maybe the only one which could say these results have got a problem. But otherwise, for Vesey and his group, accepting or rejecting is neither here nor there. But however, my message to them is that they are spoiling their record. They should be calm and obey to the democratic voice of the people of Uganda.
7: Gigaba dama ulibe, okuva kusenge jero, gaga kutusibuako, statewide insurance companies suiko, chenda mwenye kato nyeze nyafama, Radio Sapiencia, inkurze ya magazi, insuro yo muziki, nebi emizanyo. 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
2: 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I'm Edith Namwanje. Lubaga Cathedral Parish has introduced a system of testing intending couples to marry to undergo a catechism examination before they are confirmed for the Catholic Church Holy Matrimony Ceremony. According to the Cathedral Administrator, Father Achilles Mayanja, the catechism examination is intended to check intending couples to marry their ability in catechism for purposes of strengthening faith. While at the 50th anniversary of the Tuesday Class Alumni Association at Lubaga Cathedral, Father Mayanja says he has finalized the syllabus that will require all those who will be wedded from Lubaga Cathedral through the Tuesday class to sit for this examination. Father Mayanja says, as a family that has clear remote preparations for the formal marriages is believed to be the pillar to responsible society Ugandans are yearning for. The President, Tuesday Class Alumni Association, David Bahati, said they are striving to see an empowerment married couples association that is self-sustaining through their circle and of benefit of the church. They contributed 3 million Ugandan shillings towards the support of Lubaga Cathedral activities. Parents have been warned against neglecting their children, saying they are contributing to the troubling country, Uganda. Addressing the congregation at Lubaga Cathedral, Wakiso District Woman MP Betty Ethel Naluima said the bad election that was recently experienced in the country, which lacked respect, dignity and responsibility to the governed, is all blamed to bad family background. Those in leadership experienced. Naluima says that due to the bad nurturing and neglect of children, this has contributed to producing bad leaders in the country. She insists that good families must be built on strong faith, love and understanding amongst the two married couples. The Ministry of Energy and Mineral Development says Uganda is moving closer to solving persistent electricity reliability challenges in the Greater Kampala Metropolitan Area through the $137 million Kampala Metropolitan Transmission System Improvement Project. The project implemented by the Ministry of Energy and Mineral Development and UETCL with funding from Japan through JICA aims to strengthen power transmission, reduce outages and support industrial growth in Kampala, Wakiso, Mukono and nearby districts. Officials on Sunday inspected key substations in Namungona, Mutundwe and the newly energized Maya substation in Impiji district. UETCL head of projects implementation engineer Daniel Kisira said the project is addressing rising electricity demand and transmission bottlenecks through upgraded substations and reinforced transmission lines. Lot 1 of the project is nearly complete at 98.9%, while Lot 2 stands at 83.7% completion, while the Maya substation was successfully energized on April 19, 2026.
3: This project will significantly improve the quality, reliability, and stability of bulk power supply to industrial parks, businesses, and communities across the Greater Kampala Metropolitan Area. It will also support the efficient evacuation and transmission of power generated from Karuma Hydropower Plant.
2: Energy Minister Dr. Ruth Nankabira described the project as a strategic investment that will improve power stability, support industrialization, create jobs, and boost economic growth. The project is expected to improve electricity evacuation from the Karuma hydropower plant and reduce power disruptions across Greater Kampala. Tempers flared high at St. John's Bugongi Parish Church of Uganda in All Saints Archdeaconry in Kigezi Diocese on Sunday after Chinese investors attempted to mine iron ore on church land, prompting Christians to block them. The disputed land is located in Rakashunju Hill in Rujanjara Village, Upper Bugongi Ward, Northern Division in Kabale. At around 3 p.m., two Chinese nationals escorted by Uganda Police's Defense Force arrived at the site in the double cabin vehicle registration number UBR625S. The vehicle also carried several men believed to be casual laborers. The Chinese nationals reportedly began assembling mining equipment, including machinery resembling a bulldozer, in preparation for mining operations. However, at around 5:30 p.m., a group of Christians stormed the site and protested against the alleged mining activities, accusing the investors for attempting to begin operations on church land without the knowledge or consent of the congregation. The protests prompted intervention from police officers attached to Kabale Central Police Station and the Police Minerals Protection Unit. Collins Saturday Kahesi, the chairperson for planning at St. John's Bugongi Parish, who led the protesting Christians, said they received information from concerned residents that Chinese nationals have started setting up mining equipment on church land. Kahesi said the Christians were shocked to find the investors already guarded by soldiers and preparing to commence operations. However, their activities were stopped until today, May 11th, when they will sit in a meeting with the archdeaconry officials over the matter.
4: We are concerned about finding people invading into our land where we think there is iron ore, and without our knowledge. We found here a group of people involving Chinese with UPDF, and they were trying to dig iron ore. Yet, we are not informed about what is going on as a church. So we have called you here so that we can start the process and know why these people are in our land, yet the church is not fully aware.
2: 24 foreign nationals are in police custody in Busia district following their arrest during a joint operation targeting illegal gold mining and mineral smuggling in the Bukedi sub-region. The operation, codenamed Operation Zabu, is being conducted by the Ministry of Energy and Mineral Development's Mines Department together with the Police Minerals Protection Unity. The crackdown is aimed at curbing illegal mining, smuggling of minerals, and illicit mineral trade across the country. The enforcement team is led by Agnes Alaba, the Commissioner of Mines and Coordinator of the Mineral Development Sub-Program, alongside Assistant Commissioner of Police Julius Caesar Tusingwire, who also commands the Police Minerals Protection Unity. Authorities say the operation, which previously covered Kigezi, Ankole, and Central Buganda, has now shifted focus to the mineral-rich Bukedi sub-region, particularly Busia district. During the ongoing operation in Tira Town Council, security personnel arrested 24 foreign nationals, including Chinese, Zambian, and Tanzanian suspects over alleged illegal gold mining activities. Officials say the suspects are accused of operating without valid mining licenses and illegally entering the country. Today in our foreign news,

0: Japanese enriched uranium stockpile and nuclear enrichment sites are dismantled. Iranian state media also says Tehran is demanding compensation for war forward damage and recognition of its sovereignty over the Strait of Hormuz, as Iranian President Masoud Pezeshkian says Iran will never surrender, adding that dialogue does not mean retreat. Today in history, on May 11, 2011, Uganda police used water cannons with bright pink dye to disperse walk to work protesters in Kampala, organized by the opposition pressure group Activists of Change, led by Right Colonel Kizza Besigye, against the skyrocketing fuel and food prices. That brings us to the end of our news today. I remain Edith Namwanje.
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16: 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Yesterday there was an altar boy who was like,
0: can it damage the what?
16: The lungs.
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16: 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It was a dark back barn.
0: Okay.
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16: 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Then, please doctor, the difference between fats, lipids and oils. They say white meat is better than red meat. Yet white meat shows or drains out oils when fried or roasted. Where is the difference between red meat? Where is the difference? Because red meat shows less fats. Kali. Secondly, why is it that pregnant or expecting mothers have high chances of getting pressure? Then, why is it that some pregnant women show very big blood veins on the behind the part of their legs? Mutupu nyo.
18: Good afternoon, Wadia Kasubire Mulivurungi. 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
4: 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I'm Francis Luvega. As President Yoweri Kaguta Museveni prepares to take the oath of office for the seventh term on May 12, 2026 at Koro Ceremonial Grounds, security has been tightened across Kampala with major traffic diversions and restricted access expected to affect movement in the capital. The inauguration, declared a public holiday and scheduled from 8 a.m. to 2 p.m., is expected to attract tens of thousands of attendees, including 30 to 35 heads of state and foreign delegation. It will formally usher in Museveni's 2026-2031 term following the January 15th general election, where the Electoral Commission declared him winner with 71.65% of the vote against his main challenger Robert Kyagulanyi Ssentamu, aka Bobi Wine, of the National Unity Platform, who gained about 24 to 25%. Kyagulanyi rejected the result, citing electoral irregularities, intimidation, and restrictions during the campaign period. The ceremony is grounded in Articles 103 and 105 of Uganda's 1995 Constitution, which govern presidential elections and the inauguration process following the expiry of the term. The event is being framed by the ruling National Resistance Movement as part of its broader message of continuity and stability. Speaking ahead of the event, Presidency Minister Millie Babirye Babaranda highlighted government achievements, citing growth in GDP from Uganda's shillings 128.5 trillion in 2019 to over Ugandan shillings 226 trillion in 2025, alongside improvement in electricity generation, road infrastructure, and water access. NRM Secretary General Richard Todong said the inauguration theme, Protecting Gains, Qualitative Leap to High Middle Income, reflects the party's focus on continuity and economic transformation. Security agencies led by the Uganda Police Force and Uganda People's Defense Forces, UPDF, have outlined strict measures including controlled entry points, traffic diversions, and accredited access routes via roads such as Yusuf-Lule and the Entebbe Expressway. Public parking has been designated at locations including City High School and UMA grounds, while VIP and parliamentary parking zones have been separately arranged. The Uganda Human Rights Commission, UHRC, has congratulated The Uganda Human Rights Commission, UHRC, has congratulated President Yoweri Museveni ahead of his swearing-in for a new term, urging his government to strengthen human rights, accountability, and inclusive economic empowerment. In a statement issued today, May 11, 2026, UHRC Chairperson Mariam Wagadia described the inauguration as a renewal of the constitutional bond between leaders and citizens. She praised Uganda's progress in building legal and institutional frameworks for human rights, but noted that real progress must be reflected in citizens' daily lives. The commission emphasized that wealth creation and economic empowerment are key human rights issues, calling for opportunities that are accessible to youth, women, and marginalized persons. UHRC also urged government to promote citizen-centered governance rooted in justice and the rule of law, reaffirming its commitment to supporting efforts that strengthen Uganda's human rights record under Museveni's new term. The Opposition People's Front for Freedom, PFF, has condemned the heavy security deployment and road diversions in Kampala Central Business District ahead of President Yoweri Museveni's swearing-in ceremony. This comes after the traffic police has already announced traffic diversions in the city to allow smooth movement of guests who have been invited for the swearing-in ceremony that is to take place at Kololo Independent Grounds tomorrow, May 12, 2026. Speaking to the media at the party headquarters at Katonga Road, Kampala, the party spokesperson Ibrahim Semujunganda described the move as cowardly and economically harmful to the national treasury, as many people will fail to access their workplaces. Semuju Farah criticized the action as a violation of human rights, calling on authorities to respect citizens' freedoms and allow normal business operations to continue. He also urged Ugandans to stand up and challenge what he termed as growing impunity in the country.
5: We have had a relatively young Museveni taking over power 41 years ago, but failing to deliver on the critical requirements of the country. You now are headed for another decade, another 5 years of an old man. And they are all saying that Museveni now rules the country because of his old age with his son and wife and brother. So this is going to be the worst term in the history of Uganda.
4: The National Unity Platform, NUP, Elections Management Committee, EMC, has called for expression of interest and the collection of nomination forms for individuals seeking to contest for the Kalangala District Human Member of Parliament seat on the party ticket. The position fell vacant following the death of the sitting woman MP Helen Nachimuli last month. Addressing journalists at the party headquarters in Makere, Kavli, EMC Deputy Chairperson Joseph Mary Sebufu revealed that the exercises officially started today and will run until Thursday, May 14, 2026. He added that the vetting of candidates will take place on Saturday, May 16, after which successful applicants will participate in a public debate to help party members access and choose a suitable replacement. Sebufu emphasized that all interested aspirants must present a national ID, a valid party card, and the required educational qualifications.
6: That the process has been opened up, transparency. Get your papers on Thursday. Don't talk to anyone. Come here, submit your paper. Come here on Saturday for the vetting. Get prepared for the debate. Nobody's going to ask you for coin. Even in the process of submitting these expression of interest forms, there's no money that we need as a party. It's always a transparent process and a free of charge process. So please, nobody should be here to you asking for money. That one is yes, for sure. We have to get the best candidate out of this, and we shall definitely do that.
4: Meanwhile, EMC Chairperson Harriet Chamtai questioned security forces and the Electoral Commission to ensure a free and fair electoral process without interference.
7: I don't even need to appeal to them because they actually know what to do. They know the right thing to do. But if they continue doing the wrong thing, we know what to do also. But they know what to do. They are not supposed to be there. They should be nonpartisan. But they have done that countless times. And there's nothing we can do. So the best we can do as NUP, as our core values state very well, discipline. We shall always tell our people to be disciplined and make sure they are not caught on the other side of the law. We shall cooperate with the security people if they want to.
4: The Electoral Commission has announced the commencement of the Voters Register Update exercise in Kalangala District ahead of the by-election for the position of the District Human Member of Parliament seat following the death of the former MP Helen Nachimuli. According to the Commission's Public Relations Officer Julius Muchunguzi, the exercise has kicked off today and will run for 3 days, ending on May 13, 2026. This comes after a stakeholders meeting held in Kalangala District on 8 May 2026, where the by-election roadmap and program were officially introduced. Muchunguzi urged all eligible voters to take part in the update of the voters' register now to avoid inconveniences during the polling exercise.
8: Those wage make transfers will have to be approved by the LOC1 chairperson to confirm that indeed the person meets the criteria to vote from Kalangala district. Therefore, accordingly, the Electoral Commission calls upon all those that qualify, those that are eligible to vote from Kalangala, to take this opportunity and update their particulars, participate in the update of the National Voters Register, and make sure that they are ready to participate in the by-election.
4: The first group of 35 Ugandan Muslim pilgrimage who left for this year's Hija pilgrimage have arrived safely in Medina, Saudi Arabia. The second group of 35 members will also travel from Uganda tomorrow, 12th May 2026, whereas the last group will set off on 17th May 2026 to embark on the sacred journey to Mecca. The first group, which traveled through Anwari travel was led by Imam Hamad Sulaiman Cheyune, while the second group will travel through Tawakali travel. Both Umma and Hijja travel agencies were entrusted by the State House to offer Hijja services to the pilgrimage. A total of 150 Muslims have benefited from this year's Hijja pilgrimage to Mecca, Saudi Arabia, which is fully sponsored by President Yoweri Kaguta Museveni. The cost of this pilgrimage for each member is estimated at shillings 21 million on average. That amounts to over shillings 3 billion for 150 people. In our foreign news, an American and French national who have returned to their home countries having left a cruise ship hit by the deadly outbreak of hantavirus have tested positive, authorities say. The U.S. Health Department said a second American national on the repatriation flight had also shown mild symptoms, adding that both passengers had traveled back in biocontainment unit out of an abundance of caution. French Health Minister Stéphane Rist said a woman was isolated in Paris and her health was deteriorating, with 22 contact cases traced. More than 90 passengers of the MV Honduras ship currently docked in Spain's Canary Island are being repatriated. In its latest update, Spanish officials said 54 passengers and crew were still on board the ship. Spanish Health Minister Monica Garcia said 6 of those were passengers, 4 Australians, 1 Briton, and 1 New Zealander. Some 22 people would disembark the ship to fly to the Netherlands later today. That ends our news. Thanks for listening. I remain Francis Lubega. Nice evening.
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9: He deploys the military against the citizens, those who oppose him. We ask you to support our demands for accountability for the crimes against humanity that he has committed and continues to commit against the people of Uganda. I thank you.
10: Why do you go to the public if you don't have a public spirit? Why do you say I want to work for the public? If you don't work for the public, go and do your own private things.
6: The world today.
11: President Trump insists everybody loves his plan to take over the Gaza Strip, move Palestinians out, and rebuild it as a Riviera of the Middle East.
12: The U.S. will take over the Gaza Strip, and we will do a job with it, too. We'll own it and be responsible for dismantling all of the dangerous unexploded bombs and other weapons on the site.
6: The world today. Ensi nga bweyimiridde obira bw'otya Monday to Friday ensi nga bweyimiridde
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14: Is the war with Iran?
13: Oyo mnamori, ulida, mnamori ngamboza. Is the war with Iran over?
14: Is the war with Iran over? And if it isn't, who will decide when it is?
13: Olutalo ne irani rwagwa, kwerubate runagwa, ani asalawo rwerunagwa.
15: I think it accomplished a great deal, but it's not over because there's still nuclear material.
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18: People should not get worried when they see a certain heightened level of security posture. It is all in good faith. It is intended to simply make sure that we keep the country calm and recall that we have a number of guests who have already started coming in.
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18: The routes outside Entebbe Airport remain free because let people not have an imagination that we have closed routes. No, they are not closed, but they are being managed. As I said, there may arise some intermittent disruptions. There will be some intermittent traffic interruptions, but specifically to allow certain traffic flows, especially for our VVIPs. Entebbe Airport has the following feed-ins. The old Entebbe Road. Then the express.
13: Echochimala Afande. 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
6: 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I don't think that they're criminals. Donald Trump is beginning mass deportations across the United States.
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7: Is the war with Iran over?
4: Oye, muna maulire. 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
7: Is the war with Iran over?
4: Is the war with Iran over? Oluto unigwange liya Iran lukomekerezewa.
7: And if it isn't, who will decide when it is?
4: And if it isn't, who will decide when it is? Mwiruwa tirunagwa. 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
8: I think it accomplished a great deal, but it's not over because there's still nuclear material.
4: Ntikatirunagwa kubanga bacha ina nukiria.
8: Enrich the uranium that has to be taken out of Iran.
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8: There is still enrichment sites that have to be dismantled.
4: Agamantino wati aliyo nemfo jibalongo za uranium wano zone tuinokuzisanyao tetunazisanyao ategwabozo baluwagwa.
8: There are still proxies that Iran supports.
4: There are still proxies that Iran supports. Waliwo bubina bwaba luwanyi obina bwaba tuju Iran ichabu wagira. Ogezanga Hezbollah kategeza.
8: There are ballistic missiles that they still want to produce.
4: But waina ballistic missiles. Emizinga jujibaga lokumanti nubakola tetujaba kiriza.
8: Now we've degraded a lot of it. But all of that is still there. And there's work to be done.
4: Bamuita Benjamin Netanyahu. Mkutu gwa CBS. 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
7: How do you envision the highly enriched uranium will be removed from Iran?
4: Nti mutebereza mutia nti uranium yalongo sedwa agenda kubanga jibwa mugwange lya Iran.
8: You go in and you take it out.
4: Tujja genda yobugenzi fetu mwejire yo. 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
8: You go in and you take it out.
4: You go in and you take it out. Oyingira yo no mujja yo buji.
7: What? Special forces from Israel, special forces from the United States.
4: Nti muna mujja yo mutemugenda ko esa majaga enja olokuva mu Israel, ba majaga enja olokuva mu America. 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
8: Well, I'm not going to talk about military means, but what President Trump has said to me, I want to go in there.
4: Na gamba sijja kubulira tugenda mujja yo tutia, nze kyo nayogera ko ne Trump, tugenda tumujja yo.
8: And I think it can be done physically, that's not the problem.
4: Na yero nsubya tujja kubanga tugenda bugenzi physically tumujja ekyo si kizibu kyaffe.
8: If you have an agreement and you go in and you take it out.
4: Benjamin Netanyahu agamba, if you have an agreement, tumbanga mukiriziganyiza endagaano weri tugende tumujja yo. 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Benjamin Netanyahu agambye ebya dalata sobola kutulemera yo.
8: Why not? That's the best way.
7: What if there isn't an agreement? Can it be taken out by force?
4: Nti kakati wataba ondagano, wakutaba ondagano, musobolo mujia yonga muko ze samanyi. 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
7: What if there isn't an agreement? Can it be taken out by force?
4: What if there isn't an agreement? Can it be taken out by force? 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
1: The world today in Singapore,
2: he deploys the military against the citizens, those who oppose him. We ask you to support our demands for accountability for the crimes against humanity that he has committed and continues to commit against the people of Uganda. I thank you.
3: Why do you go to the public if you don't have a public spirit? Why do you say I want to work for the public? If you don't work for the public, go and do your own private things.
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4: But President Trump insists everybody loves his plan to take over the Gaza Strip, move Palestinians out, and rebuild it as a Riviera of the Middle East.
5: 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We'll own it and be responsible for dismantling all of the dangerous unexploded bombs and other weapons on the site.
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4: The road network that is tarmac has increased to 6,288 kilometers from 1,000 kilometers in 1986 and 844 kilometers at independence. Access to clean water by Ugandans has also raised. Currently, 68% and 71.6% of the population in the rural, within a walking distance of 500 meters, and urban areas within a walking distance of 200 meters, respectively, have access to clean and safe water.
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5: We have invited quite a number of fraternal political parties around Africa. I can speak with authority. We have got confirmation from ANC of South Africa. We have got confirmation from Frelimo of Mozambique. We have got confirmation from ZANU-PF of Zimbabwe. We have got confirmation from CCM of Tanzania, RPF of Rwanda, CNDD of Burundi, UDA of Kenya, SPLM of South Sudan. The All Russian Federal Party is coming. The CPC Party of China is coming. Plus all the liberation forces around Africa and outside Africa.
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4: The road network that is tarmacked has increased to 6,288 kilometers from 1,000 kilometers in 1986 and 844 kilometers to independence. Access to clean water by Ugandans has also risen. Currently, 68% and 71.6% of the population in the rural within a walking distance of 500 meters and urban areas within a walking distance of 200 meters respectively have access to clean and safe water.
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5: 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So there is a problem with the law.
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6: Challenges, inadequate budget allocations to the capital city, the government needs to pull up their socks on that matter. Lack of an official motor vehicle and transport for the office of the speaker. Please, ED, make sure that the incoming speaker, because the speaker heads the legislature, is the policy-making organ, is the supreme organ. So please, the speaker who is coming should be lucky at least to have such small things. Absence of dedicated personal security for the speaker. Delays in implementation of council resolution is very paramount. Indeed, please, the 800 and so many council resolutions need to be looked into and get the best ones that we are aligning with the law.
3: Mubalala bawaddeyo ofiisi ye mu myuka wa Loodi Meeya Doreen Nyanjula ng'ono ategeezezza nga motoka gy'abadde akoleramu emirimu gye bwe yamugiwako emyezi ebiri egiyise. 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
3: Toti ebyemizannyo. 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
1: dear brothers and sisters, I have learned with a lot of preoccupation the increasing violence in the Sahel region, especially in Chad and in Mali. I am close to those affected, and I show my prayers for the victims, and I pray and hope that each form of violence must cease, and I continue to insist, appealing for peace in these beloved lands.
0: Si celebra la giornata dell'amicizia copto-cattolica.
1: Every year in March, in May, we celebrate a day of friendship, Coptic Catholic Friendship Day. I extend the fraternal greetings to Pope Tawadros II, and I assure my prayer for the beloved Coptic Church that strengthened our journey of friendship in the hope that it may lead us one day to perfect unity in Christ, who has called us friends. And then I turn to all of you, pilgrims from Rome and from different countries, and I greet you all.
0: In particular, in a special way, I greet the group,
1: which has come from different parts of Italy, and volunteers for evangelization attached or linked to Radio Maria, but also the Association of the Volunteers,
0: impegnata per la prevenzione dei tumori al seno,
1: who are very much committed in fighting and advocating against the breast cancer.
0: Por permitir la llegada del crucero Hondius con los enfermos de antivirus.
1: And now he's speaking in Spanish. He says, my heartfelt gratitude to the people of the Canary Islands for their generous welcome given to the ship Hondius, carrying those affected by hantavirus. And then he's greeting all the mothers, tutte le mamme, being Mother's Day today. Through the intercession of Mary, the Mother of Jesus, and our Mother, we pray with gratitude and affection for all the mothers, especially those who live in difficult conditions. Thank you. May God bless you.
0: E a tutti auguro una buona domenica.
1: And to all of you, I wish you a happy Sunday.
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1: 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Our Father, who art in heaven, hallowed be your name. Your kingdom come, will be done on earth as it is in heaven.
2: Give us this day our daily bread, and forgive us our trespasses, as we forgive those who trespass against us. Lead us not into temptation, but deliver us from evil. Amen.
1: Hail Mary, full of grace, the Lord is with you. Blessed are you among all women, and blessed is the fruit of your womb, Jesus.
2: Holy Mary, Mother of God, pray for us sinners, now and at the hour of our death. Amen.
1: Hail Mary, full of grace, the Lord is with you. Blessed are you among all women, and blessed is the fruit of your womb, Jesus.
2: Holy Mary, Mother of God, pray for us sinners, now and at the hour of our death. Amen.
1: Hail Mary, full of grace, the Lord is with you. Blessed are you among all women, and blessed is the fruit of your womb, Jesus.
2: Holy Mary, Mother of God, pray for us sinners, now and at the hour of our death. Amen.
1: Hail Mary, full of grace, the Lord is with you. Blessed are you among all women, and blessed is the fruit of your womb, Jesus.
2: Holy Mary, Mother of God, pray for us sinners, now and at the hour of our death. Amen.
1: Hail Mary, full of grace, the Lord is with you. Blessed are you among all women, and blessed is the fruit of your womb, Jesus.
2: Holy Mary, Mother of God, pray for us sinners, now and at the hour of our death. Amen.
1: Hail Mary, full of grace, the Lord is with you. Blessed are you among all women, and blessed is the fruit of your womb, Jesus.
2: Holy Mary, Mother of God, pray for us sinners, now and at the hour of our death. Amen.
1: Hail Mary, full of grace, the Lord is with you. Blessed are you among all women, and blessed is the fruit of your womb, Jesus.
2: Holy Mary, Mother of God, pray for us sinners, now and at the hour of our death. Amen.
1: Hail Mary, full of grace, the Lord is with you. Blessed are you among all women, and blessed is the fruit of your womb, Jesus.
2: Holy Mary, Mother of God, pray for us sinners, now and at the hour of our death. Amen.
1: Hail Mary, full of grace, the Lord is with you. Blessed are you among all women, and blessed is the fruit of your womb, Jesus.
2: Holy Mary, Mother of God, pray for us sinners, now and at the hour of our death. Amen.
1: Hail Mary, full of grace, the Lord is with you. Blessed are you among all women, and blessed is the fruit of your womb, Jesus.
2: Holy Mary, Mother of God, pray for us sinners, now and at the hour of our death. Amen.
1: Glory be to the Father, and to the Son, and to the Holy Spirit.
2: As it was in the beginning, is now, and ever shall be, world without end. Amen.
1: O my Jesus,
2: forgive us our sins, save us from the fires of hell, lead our souls into heaven, especially those who are most in need of your mercy.
1: Ebyamagero ebyekitiibwa ekyamagero ekyokusatu mukama waffe yezu kristu asindika mwoyo mutuukivu atumebe nyefumale twagaze mwoyo mutuukirivu n'ebyatuleetera
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1: 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Our Father who art in heaven, hallowed be your name. Your kingdom come, your will be done on earth as it is in heaven.
2: Give us this day our daily bread, and forgive us our trespasses, as we forgive those who trespass against us. Lead us not into temptations, but deliver us from evil.
3: Amen.
1: Hail Mary, full of grace, the Lord is with you. Blessed are you among all women, and blessed is the fruit of your womb, Jesus.
2: Holy Mary, Mother of God, pray for us sinners, now and at the hour of our death. Amen.
1: Hail Mary, full of grace, the Lord is with you. Blessed are you among all women, and blessed is the fruit of your womb, Jesus.
2: Holy Mary, Mother of God, pray for us sinners, now and at the hour of our death. Amen.
1: Hail Mary, full of grace, the Lord is with you. Blessed are you among all women, and blessed is the fruit of your womb, Jesus.
2: Holy Mary, Mother of God, pray for us sinners, now and at the hour of our death. Amen.
1: Hail Mary, full of grace, the Lord is with you. Blessed are you among all women, and blessed is the fruit of your womb, Jesus.
2: Holy Mary, Mother of God, pray for us sinners, now and at the hour of our death. Amen.
1: Hail Mary, full of grace, the Lord is with you. Blessed are you among all women, and blessed is the fruit of your womb, Jesus.
2: Holy Mary, Mother of God, pray for us sinners, now and at the hour of our death. Amen.
1: Hail Mary, full of grace, the Lord is with you. Blessed are you among all women, and blessed is the fruit of your womb, Jesus.
2: Holy Mary, Mother of God, pray for us sinners, now and at the hour of our death. Amen.
1: Hail Mary, full of grace, the Lord is with you. Blessed are you among all women, and blessed is the fruit of your womb, Jesus.
2: Holy Mary, Mother of God, pray for us sinners, now and at the hour of our death. Amen.
1: Hail Mary, full of grace, the Lord is with you. Blessed are you among all women, and blessed is the fruit of your womb, Jesus.
2: Holy Mary, Mother of God, pray for us sinners, now and at the hour of our death. Amen.
1: Hail Mary, full of grace, the Lord is with you. Blessed are you among all women, and blessed is the fruit of your womb, Jesus.
2: Holy Mary, Mother of God, pray for us sinners, now and at the hour of our death. Amen.
1: Hail Mary, full of grace, the Lord is with you. Blessed are you among all women, and blessed is the fruit of your womb, Jesus.
2: Holy Mary, Mother of God, pray for us sinners, now and at the hour of our death. Amen.
1: Glory be to the Father, and to the Son, and to the Holy Spirit.
2: As it was in the beginning, is now and ever shall be, world without end. Amen.
1: O my Jesus,
2: forgive us our sins, save us from the fires of hell, and lead our souls into heaven, especially those who are most in need of your mercy.
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0: As it was in the beginning, is now, and ever shall be, world without end.
1: Amen. 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
0: We welcome you all from the session of praise and worship.
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0: You've crossed over to the session of the Word.
1: Okimanyi bulungi ekigambo ky'Omukama kituzibula amaaso.
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0: Why does the Mother Church say that the Word of God opens our eyes?
1: Zabuli 10:19.
0: Psalms 119. Verses 105. It says that your word is the light that lightens my way.
1: Nolwekyo kizibula. 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
0: Therefore it opens. 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
1: Kitangaala ekigambo kikutangaza mu kimukumanya Katonda, mu kutegeera Katonda.
0: The word enlightens you in knowing God.
1: Amen.
0: Kumanya
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0: Knowing God in whatever He promised, whatever He tells us.
1: Kumanya Katonda mu kumuweereza.
0: In serving Him.
1: Amen.
0: Amen.
1: So toyinza kuweereza gw'otamanyi.
0: You cannot serve someone you do not know.
1: Toyinza kwagala gw'otamanyi.
0: You cannot love one you do not know.
1: Oyina sooka mumanya.
0: You need to know Him first.
1: Abali mukosi ngaga akyamutegeera. 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
0: She's still studying Him. She cannot love Him without knowing Him.
1: Ali? Anyway, amutegeera. So toyinza kwagala gw'otamanyi.
0: You cannot love someone you do not know.
1: Wadde mu kyakola kyempadde eky'obw'omuntu abantu tayinza kutegeera muntu mumalayo. Wakiri ebikulu ku muntu oyo n'osooka kubanga obimanyi ebikulu.
0: The major aspects on that person you must know who he is.
1: Who is he?
0: The word helps us to know
1: who
0: God is, so that we can love the God that we understand.
1: Tosobola kwagala Katonda
0: gw'otamanyi.
1: Era ekigambo kikutangaza.
0: The word enlightens you in deep faith.
1: Okiza okusobola kubanga okutegeera bulungi okunnyonnyolere.
0: So that you understand your faith.
1: And so you can even explain your faith.
0: Yes.
1: That is defending your faith based on the knowledge, basic knowledge at least, of who God is.
0: Amen. Kusinziira ku ntegeera yo ki Katonda ky'ali.
1: Atenga, Bible yekutegeeza obulungi.
0: The Bible enlightens you very well.
1: Kintu kikulu nnyo okwaga ebyawandiikibwa okubisoma
0: byebulira. To love the word. To read and to meditate upon them. To love the word of God.
1: Amen.
0: Amen.
1: Amen. So, banyabo ne basebo.
0: Dear listeners.
1: Twebaza Katonda tukomezaawo.
0: We thank God who has brought us back.
1: Katikadde kakuwuliriza.
0: It is time to listen.
1: Tusaboleme kubongoota.
0: Kindly do not sleep.
1: Mutima gwange gwekubidde nnyo ku Nyafe Maria.
0: My heart is over focused on Mother Mary. Whether you like or not.
1: Uliriza.
0: You like her or not. Please listen.
1: Umanyo watu mmanyi uliriza.
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1: Umanyo watu ya Yezu katumanyi ya mzara.
0: How can you know Jesus without knowing the mother?
1: Yo ya galoti ya Yezu nga mzara tumwagala.
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1: Chigeza. Omukwano gwolina teguli balanced. 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
0: Your love is unbalanced.
1: Katonda yamusaamu ekitiibwa.
0: God
1: respected
0: her.
1: Naffe n'atugamba tumusaamu ekitiibwa.
0: And He has all told us to respect her.
1: N'agamba nti wa makisa mbakazi bonna.
0: He said she is blessed among all women.
1: N'agamba emirembe gyonna all generations.
0: In all generations.
1: Shall call her blessed.
0: fenna tujja kumuyita
1: wa
0: mukisa.
1: Atamuyise oba ojemedde Katonda.
0: He who doesn't call her blessed, you disobeyed God.
1: Wakanda yalagira.
0: Because he ordered that all the generations will call her blessed. That is why, as the mother church,
1: we do understand
0: in its obedience before God.
1: It
0: goes further and calls her blessed in all generations, and they give her the respect
1: as
0: the mother of Jesus. I've never seen people undermining mother of the king. They respect her and they give her a special place in the kingdom of her son. Wherever they are, they have their own palace. Whatever they say before their child isn't undermined.
1: Amen.
0: Amen.
1: So, njatwebulire ku kubikulirwa 12 Revelation.
0: We are going to meditate upon Revelations 12.
1: Yeah, chapter 12. Tujja kusomayo tulabe ku bigambo ebyo ebikwata ku mukazi. And the woman talked about is a Blessed Virgin Mary, none other than Blessed Virgin Mary. Teri mwalo kujako oyo. Yabakazi abalabogerwako naye tebogerwako mu.
0: Other women are being talked about, but they aren't talked about in this manner.
1: Ono ye.
0: This one.
1: Olokuba wanjawulo mu.
0: Because she's quite important.
1: Olokulu bwe mulimu gw'okunula kwaffe.
0: Her importance in our salvation.
1: Era yawandikibwako mu ngeri enjawulo.
0: She's being talked about and written about in a different way. Not the usual one.
1: He
0: might have a strong mother, but she cannot be the mother of us. We celebrated Mother's Day.
1: We celebrated our mothers.
0: Yes, netu kuzaba mama bafe.
1: Natulaga okusima kwa wejebali.
0: And we showed our gratitude before them. For whatever they have done for us, the patience, whatever they have been patient with, the sacrifices they have made, outstanding for us to be what we are now. Amen. And it is quite important for us to talk about Mother Mary.
1: Not
0: because yesterday was Mother's Day, and
1: right and just.
0: Yes.
1: For us
0: to discuss upon Mother Mary, who is quite different. And our authority is authority in the
1: power
0: war.
1: In the battle.
0: The battle.
1: Oh, ukuruwe murutaro.
0: Hey. Harold in the battle.
1: Gwe. 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
0: Katonda
1: yeebale.
0: Revelations chapter 12 verses 1-17. And there appeared a great wonder in heaven, a woman clothed with the sun and the moon under her feet, and upon her head a crown of 12 stars. And she being with child cried, travailing in birth and pain to be delivered. And there appeared another wonder in heaven, and behold, the great red dragon with 7 heads and 10 horns and 7 crowns upon his head. And his tail drew a third part of the stars of heaven and did cast them to the earth. And the dragon stood before the woman which was ready to be delivered, for to devour her child as soon as it was born. And she brought forth a man-child who was to rule all nations with a rod of iron, and her child was caught up in two unto God and to his throne. And a woman fled into the wilderness, where she hath a place prepared of God, that she should feed her there a 1,260 days. And there was a war in heaven. Michael and his angels fought against the dragon, and the dragon fought and his angels, and prevailed not, neither was there a place found any more in heaven. And the great dragon was cast out, that old serpent called the devil and Satan, which deceived death the whole world. He was cast into the earth, and his angels were cast out with him. And I heard a loud voice saying in heaven, now is come the salvation and the strength, and the kingdom of God, the kingdom of our God, and the power of his Christ. For the accuser of our brethren is cast down, which accused them before our God day and night. And they overcame him by the blood of the Lamb, and by the word of their testimony. And they loved not their lives unto the death. Therefore rejoice, ye heavens, and ye that dwell in them. Woe to the inhabitants of the earth and of the sea. For the devil is come down unto you, having great wrath, because he knoweth that he hath but a short time. And when the dragon saw that he was cast into the earth, he persecuted the woman which brought forth the man child. And to the woman were given two wings of the great eagle, so that she might fly into the wilderness, into her place where she's nourished for a time and times and a half of the time from the face of the serpent. And the serpent cast out of his mouth water as a flood after the woman, that he might cause her to be carried away of the flood. And the earth helped the woman, and the earth opened her mouth and swallowed up the flood which the dragon cast out of his mouth. And the dragon was wroth with the woman, and went to make war with the remnant of her seed, which kept the commandments of God and have the testimony of Jesus Christ. The word of the Lord.
1: Thanks be to God.
0: To God.
1: Hallelujah, hallelujah.
0: Hallelujah.
1: God is good.
0: All the time.
1: And all the time.
0: The Lord is good, and that's his nature.
1: Yes, all the time.
0: Wow. The war.
1: Lord, why are you war?
0: There was the war. They have showed us that Mother Mary got involved in the war. The serpent was waiting for her to give birth. Immediately after, to swallow up the child, the serpent was already aware
1: that
0: whoever she was going to give birth to is the Savior. Whatever she is going to give birth to is the Savior. And in a way of swallowing her, him up, the mission of salvation becomes impossible. But due to the authority and the plan of God, Mother Mary did not just sit. Whatever she did in the battle, in the war, the plans of Satan did not succeed. She did everything to secure, to protect her son. And as we relate that to the war of us in the world, the battle of faith, we need her. Pray to we need her pray for us, to fight for us. She steps on the serpent because she has authority over it. Jesus gave us authority over Satan, as we read in Luke chapter 10, 18 to 20. Given you authority to fight all the power of the enemy. That's how he says. Luke 10:18-20. I've given you the authority to fight all the powers of the enemy. It will never harm you. If he gave us the authority, then what of the mother? We call upon her name, but attach ourselves to her, for to help us in battles, to step on the serpent, kill it. The serpent was waiting for Mother Mary to give birth, to hinder the mission of God to go to move further. Its plan was to swallow the child, for us to lose it, for us never to have hope in being
1: saved. So that the mission of Jesus saving us would not take place. That was the intention of the devil. Therefore, how I want to connect this directly to what we go through.
0: Njagala kino nkikwasaganye n'ekyo kye tuyitamu mu bulamu
1: bwaffe.
0: Mother Mary, the serpent wanted to swallow the child, Satan. The victory that made her a victor, it wanted. Satan wanted to swallow up whatever that made her important. Whatever God had planned for her never to be fulfilled. Mother Mary, that was the story. I and you, the enemy may be having the situation he or she came through to stop something, to hinder something, and you never know he or she might have done it before. As it was going to be fulfilled, or whatever it was in your life,
1: or it was a
0: way that Satan stepped into it, all giving birth, as we've heard on Mother Mary, and the enemy hindered the process. Or it was education, and you couldn't finish up everything, ended from there. Building your house and everything ended from there. Buying a plot, you paid half of it, and money, couldn't find money anymore. On Mother Mary, it wanted to stop the mission to be fulfilled.
1: Yes, to disable. To swallow the baby immediately when Mother Mary has just delivered him.
0: It was waiting to swallow the yields of Mother Mary. The enemy might have swallowed something from you to hinder it to be fulfilled. It might be business. You overwork, but you gain nothing. The enemy swallowed your blessing. You do farming, but you gain nothing. The enemy the Bible says that the wow to the world, because the enemy came to destroy anything. When it failed to swallow Jesus, in that mission, it came to us. Whom? Us who are supposed to be.
1: When the devil failed to swallow a savior who was to save us.
0: Omusota bwe gwalemererwa okumira Yesu, yayo okutunulula
1: swallowing,
0: ne gukyusa
1: the savior to swallow those to be saved.
0: Ne guva kukumira Yesu, ne gusalawo gujja gumira ffe abaali balina okununulibwa.
1: Amen.
0: Amen.
1: Era mission ye ekyagenda Yesu gwalemererwa kubanga bwe gwalemererwa.
0: Jesus it failed because as it failed while he was young, it waited for him when he grew up. Satan failed Jesus as he was still young and waited for him when he grew up. It doesn't just give up. You're supposed to get stuck into prayer. Whenever it comes, you fight it, beat it. You have to be alert in God.
1: Devil launches its attacks, you are ready.
0: Mlai waleta embera ngwe olimwete
1: ge power.
0: Kujiwangula.
1: All his malicious attacks. Obulumbaganyi bonno obulabe. Amen.
0: Amen.
1: Malicious attacks. Obulumbaganyi bonno bwachi.
0: Obulabe.
1: Bwageza okuleta. Gwe bela bulinda ala bulikago lokusako
0: nako. Always be alert whatever it brings up. Fight it. Fight it.
1: Obere kola Moses of Jesus, say of Uganda. Amen.
0: Amen.
1: Knock out, kulikale itako na.
0: Whatever it brings up.
1: Yeah. Wereme lokuwa okumile omwana wa
0: when it failed to swallow the child of Mother Mary.
1: Na rumba abo, abakunulu omwana wa Maria.
0: It came for us, those who was, it came to us whom were supposed to. And the journey is still going on. Comes in many forms.
1: To swallow your life, to swallow your health.
0: Mission, maybe to swallow your life.
1: To swallow your finances. To swallow your children.
0: Ebyenfunayo abana bo. Bible says woe to the world because
1: so whoever is born by
0: it is
1: woman,
0: here
1: blessed that I was born
0: to make
1: by a woman.
0: Children
1: I don't
0: suffer.
1: Know whether you talk about by a woman
0: whoever. I'm so sure everyone was born by a woman. What does it mean? He was born by a woman. You are an enemy to the devil.
1: Don't make friendship with your enemy. Never make
0: friendship.
1: Thinking that as you turn to him, things will be okay. Though
0: it's a little bit of a
1: problem.
0: If you see a lion, a leopard laughing, do not say it's happy. Whatever is making it happy, it has gotten what to eat, and you are the what to eat.
1: Have you ever seen a lion smiling?
0: No. It cannot smile.
1: You
0: see a leopard smiling, a lion. It means it has gotten what to eat, and it is you. It wanted to eat the child of Mother Mary. Now it is you. It is looking for to eat. If it fails, it's going to eat whatever that is helping you survive, whatever that is making you be powerful.
1: It
0: failed to swallow the woman and say, let me swallow the child. No one would have respected Mother Mary saying she gave birth to the late Jesus. She had to fight that whatever she gives birth survives. God gave her the victory. She gained authority.
1: Sate umuloko sada. Nafe itufula ava amani.
0: Whatever makes us powerful. As God planned.
1: Itufula ava sati ava amani.
0: Whatever that makes us powerful. Women. Women of power. Satan is always swallowing them and always fighting to swallow them. That is why sometimes people are running, people are getting jobless. After being funded and then later they break their businesses, you see it as an act of devil, not God. The way it was done, it is an act of devil. An angry person would like to eat and eat bread.
1: It's not a well balanced diet. No kukuba, not a mwa ate diet balanced. Then you limutemu. If you deprive a person who is who is hungry of bread that is about to eat, or she's about to eat, claiming that this bread is not rich in that, let me say, well balanced, and then you do not have an option for that, you don't have something to give that angry person, then you are murdered. Wojja kumuyala a starving person.
0: Yes. When you take something to eat from a starving person and you say this is bad, however much you're giving reasons as the hands are not hygienic, the plate is not hygienic, it's a dirty plate, and you don't provide a clean plate, or you're providing a balanced diet, you're leaving someone to die, and you're leaving someone to die, you are a killer. Even if you bland, whatever that you're doing is good, you're cleaning the plate. Just organize where he or she is having a meal from. Give the person a clean plate. Give them the food that you really think they need to eat. Those situations that hit us in the daily lives, the ones we are talking about, whatever that is hindering your well-being, that is hindering your happiness, your blessing, your victory, whatever that is hindering your being, superior is Satan. Because the plan of God over these people is the plan of victor, being a victor. Jeremiah 11:29. Plan God has over you is being a victor. Whatever that builds you and having life in its full, in its fullness. Whatever that helps you.
1: By your own participation. Nanaya when you get a moon. Probably you're working hard. Probably you're planning ABCD. Planning you. Probably you're going to school. Probably you're doing this and that.
0: Whatever that helps you on getting involved in it.
1: And that's the mission of Jesus. And there come a situation to block you, to fail you, kulwaza, you know,
0: make you sick,
1: kuba,
0: steal from you.
1: Mwenye, stani ya kutakuba na kusikiriza.
0: Satan came to kill, destroy.
1: Mission ye kutakuba na kusikiriza. Amu kuba. 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Whoever or whatever situation is fighting to block you from achieving something that you've been working towards, behind whatever, behind that circumstance that is failing you, that is blocking you, there is a devil. Kubanga Stan tamo ya mubanga aina cha yambara okuru wa